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2: Praise God. I want to thank God because of this wonderful morning. My name is Pastor Griffin Kalalio Masika from Great Vision Outreach Church. And this morning we want to thank God because of the gift of life that He has given us. He has enabled us to see this day. And we want to exalt Him and give Him the praise and honor that He deserves. This morning, I want you to join hands with me as we pray for the sick people. I know sometimes when you are sick, it makes you lose hope. Or sometimes when you are sick, your hope and your confidence sometimes it goes down and you don't know what you can do. There are people who try medicine outside here, but sometimes the medicine they are trying that cannot help you. There are people who even don't have money to do, to go for medication. It becomes a problem. But I want you to believe this morning that it is something that God is going to do in your life. The Bible said that there's a woman who had an issue of blood for so many years. He tried so every kind of medication, but he was not healed. That condition went on and on, but this condition made her to be uncomfortable for a very long time. And as the tradition of the Jews, as such a woman with that kind of condition was not even allowed to be closer or to be around any person, because that condition caused him even to hate herself. But this morning I want to say that the God that we serve is going to heal you in the name of Jesus. Because when she heard the news about Jesus and she went around looking for Jesus, but that day when she saw that this was Jesus, he went and touched the hem of his garment, and the Bible said that the issue of blood stopped immediately. This morning I want to believe that any condition in your life is going to stop immediately in the name of Jesus. I know you don't have money. I know you don't have money to go to the hospital, but there is one option. When you believe in God, God is going to heal you in the name of Jesus. Father, this morning we want to thank you because you are worthy and you are great. There are people who are in hospital, my Lord. They are sick, my Father. They have tried every kind of medicine, but there's nothing that is working. There are people who are sick. They cannot even go to the hospital because they don't have money, my Father, to take them to the hospital. This morning I want to pray that, my Father, let your healing flow over their life in the name of Jesus. You, my Father, I pray that you are the God that provides money. There are those who are seeking, my Father, money for medication. I pray that, Jehovah, may you open doors for them in the mighty name of Jesus, that let them that are seeking for that medication, my God, open their doors in the name of Jesus, because you are the God that provided. Money, gold and silver belongs to you, Jehovah Father. And when you turn around things, God, there is something that is going to happen. This morning, Jehovah Father, there is somebody whose hope has gotten down because he has no money. He maybe has been asked to go for operation, but he doesn't know where he'll get money for that operation. He has tried to look left and right and center, but there is nothing that is happening. This morning, we are praying that, Jehovah, may you cause a way, King of Glory, that let there be money be found, oh Father, that there is something that happened. In the name of Jesus, there are those that, my Father, have been discharged from the hospital, but to pay the bills has become a problem. I am also praying for them, my God, that you may intervene in their situation in the name of Jesus. Thank you, Father, because you are greater. There are those who are in hospital lying in the bed, my Father,

0: They have stayed there for a very long time, and there is nothing that is happening. This morning, I want to believe, Jehovah Father, there is something great you are doing over their life in the name of Jesus. As they are lying there in that bed, my Father, uncomfortable, I pray that, Jehovah Father, may you meet, Jehovah God, their need in the name of Jesus. Their bills are just rising every day, God. But I want to believe, my Father, let them meet you, God, in the name of Jesus. Like that woman, when she heard the news about you, God, she went straight and touched the hem of your garment, and the healing flow over her body in the name of Jesus. Let this morning, my Father, the healing flow over the body of their lives in the name of Jesus. We declare the healing of God over the body that is sick in the name of Jesus. Thank you, Father, because your healing is flowing this morning in everybody, in every flesh, my God. Be hit the hand, be hit the head, my God. Let your healing flow in Jesus' name. We thank you, Father, because you are the God that healed thee, my God. Let their hopes be renewed this morning. Every situation, finance, from education, my God, may you meet that need this morning in the name of Jesus. Thank you, Father, because that mother, that father is receiving medication, my Father, in the right way, in the mighty name of Jesus. Thank you, Father, because you are worthy. Glory and honor be unto you. We thank you, Father, because you are great. Thank you for your healing, God, this morning, that is flowing into every life, that is flowing to everybody, that is flowing to everywhere in the name of Jesus. Thank you, God, because somebody this morning is raised up and is glorifying your name for what you have done. It's through the name of Jesus we do believe and pray. Amen. Amen.
1: Thank you for praying together with us. Let's meet tomorrow, same time. God bless you.
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3: And yes, indeed, it is yet another beautiful morning, a God-given day to be glad and to rejoice in it. And here we are, a very good morning to you. My name is Brother Sammy, and this is 90.7 Truth FM, Truth Worth Finding. Indeed, true to the song, at the mention of His name, every knee shall bow, every tongue shall confess that Jesus is Lord. And here we are just to pronounce that particular name, the name above every other name, a name that has got power to heal, a power to restore, has got the power to turn situation around. Welcome, even as we get time to pray on this Prayer Tuesday on Dawn Break. Brother Sammy standing in for one Terry Njuguna, and by the grace of God,

We thank him for yet another moment as this. Shall we pray? Father, in the name of Jesus Christ, we thank you for such a time as this, O God. We thank you for this day and for the precious gift of life that, Lord, you've given unto us. We don't take it for granted, O God, that in the midst of the storms, Lord, you've remained to be a faithful Father, a loving Father who really cares, O God. And on this day, O God, I dedicate this dear one, brother or sister, mom or dad, the young one, all, Lord, as a family, as we converge together once again this wonderful morning, O God, to this great service on Dawnbreak, O God. We are breaking this day with you, because God, it is you who has gone before us, O God, making every crooked path straight. And Father, Lord, even as a nation, as we go through the challenges of life, O God, I know so many other sectors have been affected by today's and yesterday's strike, O God, of the matatus. But you who is all-knowing, we surrender all unto you. Because as mere beings, O God, we cannot do without you, O God. Come speak to our hearts. Come speak to our nation. Speak to our leaders, O God. We pray for that wisdom, knowledge, and understanding that comes from above, O God. That indeed, in due time, there'll be a way out, for you are the way maker. How I pray for this dear one, who is counting losses, O God, that Father, you are going to restore. I pray for this who's been crying, O God, deep within, O God. You know exactly the pain that he or she could be going through right now. We pray for the sick, that Lord, may you restore their health back, O God. May you turn situations around, O God. There is nothing that is too big for you. Lord, you are bigger. And in you, we choose to put our trust in. Come and have your way. Even as you speak through your word this morning, Lord, I pray that may our hearts be ready to receive from you and understand and hear your word and live according to it. In Jesus' mighty name, we do pray and believe. Amen and amen. And this is the moment whereby God is speaking to us through his word. And welcome to the morning devotion on Dawnbreak with me, Brother Sammy, right here on 90.7 Truth FM. Truth worth finding. Once again, holding it down for one, Terry Njuguna. She's always been a blessing. Yesterday in the morning, she was reminding us just to give glory where it is due. And indeed, this far, it could have been worse. And it has only taken the mercies of God, which are new each and every other morning, for you to be where you are. For us all to be where we are and to do what we do. This is nothing but the doings of the Lord. Now, this morning, I've been reminded through God's word. And this is a familiar story, but again, the word of the Lord is always refreshing. He always speaks. And so, one thing I believe that this morning, God is still speaking to us through this particular story. And this is the story of one Joseph. Joseph had it all. Joseph alikapitia. But God had a reason for it all. So, if you can read with me, in the book of Genesis chapter 37. Genesis 37, and allow me just to pick it up from verse 18. Now when they saw him afar off, even before he came near them, they conspired against him to kill him. Then they said to one another, "Look, this dreamer is coming. Come, therefore, let us now kill him and cast him into some pit, and we shall say, some wild beast have devoured him. We shall see what will become of his dreams." If you go with the entire story in that particular chapter, that is Genesis chapter 37, washampangia njama, and they did what they did.
So as the Ishmaelites were passing by, Joseph was sold out. And verse 29, inasema, the Reuben returned to the pit. Now after all that was done, wakamuza. And this is what happened. And indeed, Joseph was not in the pit. And he tore his clothes. He returned to his brothers and said, the lad is no more. And I, where shall I go? At least amongst his brothers, kulikuwa na ule mmoja ambaye, he felt pity. Najua mepanga hivi, but for me, we are not in the same WhatsApp. So listen to verse 31. So they took Joseph's tunic, killed a kid of the goats, and dipped the tunic in the blood. Then they sent the tunic of many colors, and they brought it to their father and said, we have found this. Do you know whether it is your son's tunic or not? And he recognized it and said, it is my son's tunic. A wild beast has devoured him. Without doubt, Joseph is torn to pieces. Then Jacob tore his clothes, put sackcloth on his weight and on his waist, and mourned for his son many days. And all his sons and all his daughters arose to comfort him, but he refused to be comforted, and he said, for I shall go down into the grave to my son in mourning. Thus his father wept for him. Now the Midianites had sold him in Egypt to Potiphar, an officer of Pharaoh and captain of the guard. Now this is the first phase of it. And remember, these your blood brothers. Wale wa karibu zaidi. Not a friend, not a neighbor, mtu mwenye umjui. And sometimes, even in life, we go through the same. Your very own. And such kind of pain, it really cuts deep. So for Joseph, this was the scenario. And he went through such an ordeal. It wasn't easy. Now at the very beginning, washapanga njama, thrown into the pit. And in due time, he was at the Potiphar's house. It wasn't easy for him. Because even after being at the Potiphar's house, still trouble followed him. This young man, Joseph, was falsely accused. And where did it all lead him? To prison. So from pit to Potiphar's house to the prison. Yani, when you thought that at least nishapita level 1, hapa penye niko sasa, I know now God is working out. God is working out. Oh, kumbe God is not yet done with you. God is not yet done with you. And so even in that place of prison, God was still with Joseph. Because hapo sasa, now Joseph became the interpreter of the dream. And he came through his interpretation of the dream. And because of that favor, the situation turned around. The one man who was at one moment in his life at the pit. And do you know what that means? Leo hii, wewe ama mimi tutupwe kwenye shimo. Mahali ambapo hata sauti yako hezi sikika. All you can see is darkness.
in short, hauoni popote, hausikii chochote. The hunger and the anger that comes with it, a place of nowhere. Going into Potiphar's house again, it wasn't easy for him. And still thrown into prison. Lakini Mungu ni nani? Mungu ni nani? Pharaoh needed his dreams to be interpreted. And who else was in the best place at the right time? Joseph came through. And because of that, this young man, Joseph, was made the second most powerful man in Egypt. From grass to grace. And even today, when you read Joseph, this is Genesis chapter 50. Joseph's story continues. Now in this second bit of it, mambo yamebadilika. The story has changed totally. Wale mandugu ambao, mandugu zake ambao walimpangia njama at the very beginning, this time around the story is different. At the beginning walikuwa wanasema, now here comes the dreamer. Atajua ajui. The same people. Hapa maneno yamebadilika. Listen to Genesis chapter 50 from verse 15. Now when Joseph's brothers saw that their father was dead, they said, "What if Joseph holds a grudge against us and pays us back for all the wrongs we did to him?" So they sent a word to Joseph saying, "Your father laid these instructions before he died. This is what you are to say to Joseph. I ask to forgive your brothers and sisters and the wrongs they committed in treating you so badly. Now please forgive the sins of the servants of God for of your father." When their message came to him, Joseph wept. Now verse 18, his brothers then came and threw themselves down before him. "We are your slaves," they said. But Joseph said to them, hawa ni ndugu zake, don't be afraid. Am I in the place of God? Am I in the place of God? You intended to harm me, but God intended it for good, to accomplish what is now being done, the saving of many lives. Do you know, at times when you look around keenly, whatever season that God has allowed it to happen in our lives, in your life, God has always had a purpose. There is always a reason for it. The situations, the seasons, the circumstances, they may seem to be harming you. They may seem to be weighing you down. They may seem to be killing you from within. Na inaweza kuacha na maswali mengi zaidi ya majibu. But after all is said and done, just like Joseph, ambaye alijua, number one, he's not in the place of God, meaning that God was in control of it all. And that no matter how much the intent was for evil, God was turning that for good. And to accomplish that which was now being done at that particular moment, the saving of many lives. Remember about the interpretation of the dream? The famine that was to come, and through Joseph, a whole generation was being saved. God could be using that very, very situation that you thought ilikuwa ya kuniangamiza
ilete mazuri, to save life. God could be using you, your situation, hiyo hali yenye unapitia, and even as a nation where we are today, however dark it may seem to be, however hard it may seem to be, God has a plan for us all. God has a plan for you, even in that dark moment, at the 11th hour, even in the midst of that fire, there is always the fourth man. So be encouraged, because God is always intentional with every situation of our lives. May God bless you. Amen.

0: God is always intentional with our life circumstances, and so don't you ever give up unless you're giving it all up to the one who is able to do exceedingly abundantly more than you can think or even imagine. And this is the God that we serve. And on this Prayer Tuesday, I have no idea what it is that has overwhelmed you, what it is that is weighing you down. Maybe your very own, very close people, wale ambao ulijua hawa ni wangu, and yet they are the very same people that have conspired against you. Labda ni pale kazini, labda pale nyumbani, and things, they seem like they are getting out of hand. The one that we serve, his ways are not our ways. He works in ways that unashindwa, kweli huyu ni Mungu? And indeed, that is the same God who will not let you to be overwhelmed by the fire, by the storms of this life. He's right there with you. He remains to be Emmanuel. Shall we pray? Father, in the name of Jesus Christ, we thank you through your word. This morning, Lord, you're reminding us that truly nothing is impossible with you. And Lord, we choose to run to you this very day, for your name is a strong tower. Lord, we will not be put to shame because of the life circumstances that we go through. Lord, you remain to be our hiding place. The Lord, under your care, under your protection, whenever we face trouble, whenever we face different life seasons, oh God, victory is on our side. Lord, we are delivered because, God, you restore. We don't know what and how this day will be, but choosing to cast all our cares, all our anxieties before you, then it is well with us. It is well with our souls. This morning, to this dear one, you know exactly what it is hurting them, oh God. How I pray, everlasting Father, you who can turn the situation around, you who can turn what was meant for evil, that we can see the beauty in ashes. Father, I pray that may you come through for this dear one. May you come through for us, even as a nation. And Lord, may you have mercy. May you have mercy. Revive us again. Redeem us again. I thank you that, Lord, only you can do that which no man can do. Have your way and reign over us. In Jesus' mighty name, we do pray and believe. Amen and amen. And there we go for the morning devotion, and how I pray that you've been blessed on your end. And you too can be a pillar of Truth FM as you continue just to support us through your love offering, your thanksgiving, your tithe via the PayBill number, which is 332550. That is 332550, and the account number is 907. One more time. It is a time to give. You can share with us your love offering. You've been blessed by the word, and Truth FM has always been a blessing to you. Why don't you be a blessing to us? Because whatever support that you put in place, I tell you, it goes a long way just to help us do what we do 24/7. Kuna mahali labda hii frequency 90.7 haifiki, but simply because you are an evangelist, you stand in the gap to be that pillar. You make this house stand. What a great service it is that you do. So this is the PayBill number, 332550. That is 332550, and the account number is 907. Account number is 907. May God bless you as you purpose to do so. And stand by as we come back in the next hour. Magazetini, I can't just wait to hear from you. Also on, that is a triple request. I've always been hearing your voice every other morning. I can't wait just to engage with you. Na pia niweze kujua hali kwa namna gani, wherever it is you are tuned in from this wonderful morning. Are you ready for work? Kuna some challenges hapa na pale. Let's engage and let's get to know hali iko namna gani on the ground. I'll be more than glad just to hear from you this wonderful morning. My name is Brother Sammy, holding it down for one Terry Njuguna right here on 90.7 Truth FM, truth worth finding. See you in the next hour.
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Minister Michael Mahenere on this one, reminding us that you and I, we are overcomers in Jesus' mighty name. Welcome to the Dawnbreaker. We are exactly at 21 minutes after 6 in the morning. Good morning and hali kwa namna gani, wherever it is you are tuned in from. My name is Brother Sammy, and thank you so much for keeping it 90.7 Truth FM, truth worth finding. And of course, to all your feedback that are still coming through via the number, both on WhatsApp and even the SMS line, it is 0727 907 907. On Facebook, it is 9.

0: when they meet teams of their class, they're normally beaten. But when they meet teams like City, they
1: prove
0: play
1: a point.
0: Man City, yeah, they prove a point.
1: Yes.
0: And you see, like, the similar match when they were playing against City, City registered a similar result of 1-0.
1: Yes.
0: Although City were away.
1: Mm-hmm.
0: But yesterday, you see, like, Arsenal in their first half, they dominated in terms of possession, in terms of set pieces, each and everything.
1: Yes.
0: But when it came to second half, after they'd scored their very first goal, of which the match ended 1-0.
1: Yes.
0: But after that one goal score, in a way, they knew like it is over. It's done. So people are asking, what does it mean after yesterday's win?
1: Uh-huh.
0: Actually, this means each and everything is under Arsenal's control.
1: Uh-huh.
0: It is theirs to maybe give it away. But if at all, because you see, in their very last match, they're playing Crystal Palace, that is away.
1: Uh-huh.
0: And today, City want to be meeting a team by the name Bournemouth.
1: Uh-huh.
0: That is at, I think, a stadium known as Craven Cottage, if I'm not wrong. City will be away. And when you check at the table, as per the standings, Bournemouth are at the sixth position with 55 points.
1: Uh-huh.
0: And they're like aiming to play this tournament known as the Europa League.
1: Uh-huh.
0: So I don't think if they would want to settle for something less than a win or a draw. So that they maintain their position, because you see below them is a team known as Brighton.
1: Okay.
0: And then City, in their very last match, they will be playing Aston Villa.
1: Mm-hmm.
0: Aston Villa, which in their previous match, they recorded a massive win against Liverpool of 4-2. So you see, like, a race is kind of very tight.
1: Yes.
0: And in one way or the other, it is working in favor of Arsenal.
1: Uh-huh.
0: Because you see, meeting Crystal Palace in their very last match, Crystal are at the 15th position. And like, they are not going to be relegated whether they win or they lose, so they are just there.
1: Uh-huh.
0: And like Arsenal, which gets into that match knowing that we want, after 22 years, we want this thing. So that is where the difference is.
1: Hey. So one more game to go for
0: Arsenal.
1: Yes.
0: And as per the reports that I received overnight, Pep Guardiola has issued a statement officially to the management, to the board of City, saying that towards this Sunday wanna be his very last day at 800. So he wanna bid them farewell. So let's look forward to another season of a season minus Pep. And you see, like, teams, we mentioned, like, Manchester United.
1: Yes.
0: You can, like, say in their previous few matches, you can say they're a very competitive team. So we are expecting next season to be a different season, full of competition, full of new energy.
1: I can only imagine.
0: Yes.
1: Hey.
0: So City actually today want to be meeting a team by the name, how do you call it?
1: Bournemouth. Yes, that is at 9:30 in the PM.
0: Lakini heko kwa kina Arsenal, Terry wana tupigia makofi.
1: Huwa na msikia kicheka hapa. Najiuliza, huyu Terry analetewa jezi gani? Because she always sounds like, huyu ni wa Manchester, huyu. United.
0: Yeah, only that she can't say it, but deep inside, inside her heart, she loves Manchester United. With all energy.
1: Asante sana Timo for bringing us up to date on matters sports. So right about now, we switch gears swiftly on matters magazetini, and to start us off, watch at once in a Daily Nation, because this morning on the front page, oh my, total paralysis. This is due to the transporters strike over rising fuel prices, which has grinded the countries to a halt. And based on the images that I'm seeing on these particular that is Daily Nation, I can only imagine. Number one, there have been business shut, and of course schools have been disrupted, learners whereby they were told now to remain at home just to ensure their safety, and of course this means that they are missing the vital lessons. Macu, very soon, Pierre, they'll be heading to the midterm for this second term. And then, of course, there is also now a mention of the return of the goons. You remember yesternight, there was also a report whereby there are some cases whereby kulikuwa at least four people lost their lives. And also, of course, injuries being reported, violence, destructions are thugs take on police officers. And at times when such happens is that the young people peer

kule mitaani utapata now they'll also be taking advantage whereby in matters business pia kutakuwa na some places whereby they've been intruded where some businessmen they're still counting losses upon their properties. But how we pray that even as the talks continue based on the now this is a deputy president Kithure Kindiki. I say that the president has directed ministers just to meet all marketers and the transport stakeholders in effort just to find a solution to this crisis. But again, on the other hand, ukisikiza pia venye matatu owners wanasema is that they will continue just to push the government until they listen to them. And so hapa sasa ni Mungu aingilie kati. And this has been the main major story covered in almost the whole dailies. Alafu pia naona various images. Not only did it occur here in Nairobi, but again, ukiangalia pia Eldoret, kule pande za Huruma Kitale Road. Again, some police wakibishana pia pale na some the protesters. Nakuru Eldoret, same case applies. Watu wakitengela. I tell you, not the good pictures up to see this morning. And then of course there have been that is a convention of the crisis meeting over the high fuel prices. And now let's hope and pray that all shall be settled in due time as quick as possible, because you can imagine wazazi wakiendelea kukaa nyumbani wendi kazini, or maybe as you try just to head to work inakuwa ni shida, then it becomes a total shutdown to quite a number of us. Now away from the Daily Nation, allow me just to go through to the Standard, whereby the headline it is a total shutdown. The country was effectively on lockdown yesterday as Kenyans poured into the streets to protest soaring fuel prices. Now a lot is happening, and of course security imekuwa ni shida. Business pia again has been affected. Education, transport, economy. So hii inamaanisha ya kwamba almost in all areas we've been affected in one way or another, directly or even indirectly. So on to page this is page 4 of the Standard. President Ruto under fire over silence as transport crisis paralyzes the nation. And again, let's wait and see on how this convention meeting itasaidia kwa njia gani. Now, economy suffers billions in losses as business remain closed. And this morning, I don't know, as you are heading into work, sijui hali iko namna gani. Kindly do let me know, tujue pia hali iko namna gani, as we keep our brothers into check. And then of course I think the major story imekuwa ni based on these the matatu strike and the images being shown also on these the Standard. It's not that pleasing. And may we continue just to speak a different word over the state of the nation. All right, and mwisho kabisa, let me see, this is has to do with the Taifa Leo. Inchi ya kwama, inasema ya kwamba watu wanne waliaga dunia, zaidi ya 30 wakijeruhiwa, biashara na mali kuchomwa, huku shughuli nyingi zikikwama katika maeneo mbalimbali nchini katika siku ya kwanza ya mgomo, which happened yesterday. 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More on these on Taifa Leo, that is in page 2, 3 and 11. And then there is also the story of this is Rachel Wandeto, so sad ya kwamba aliyechomwa kwa tattoo ya Rais Ruto afariki dunia. Really sad. I wonder, may God help us and may God have mercy. Joho ataka mkataba na Ruto kumpigia debe come 2027. So viongozi wa Pwani nao pia wataka rais ahidi kumuunga kiongozi wa eneo hilo kwa urais come 2032. More of these you can find in that is page 5.
life. And then Waiguru wakana kuomba Gachagua msamaha. Gavana huyo afafanua kuwa aliwasikitikia raia wanaohisi kukasirishwa na serikali. More on these, that is on page 4 on Taifa Leo. I need not to say much, but as we go on with the program, in case kama kuna any other updates, of course, our very own Monica Kamokwa, she's on standby, and probably maybe at Elvis Omondi will be giving us up to date on matters, what is happening within our nation, Kenya, and of course, across the globe. So right about now, one more song, and then we go straight into the triple request. I can't wait to hear from you this wonderful morning. Good morning, and keep it right here on 90.7 Truth FM, Truth Worth Finding.

0: Rebecca Soki with the song Kile Ninachojua. Indeed, in our going out and in our coming back, we are more blessed by the Lord. Good morning and welcome to Dawn Break with me, Brother Sammy, and thank you so much for keeping it 90.7 Truth FM, truth worth finding time to take your calls on Triple Request. I can't wait to hear from you as you call in on the number 0727907907. Good morning, Haliko Namnagani. I'm looking for the three callers right about now as you get just to request your songs so that tuweze kubarikiwa this wonderful morning. Na pia nijeze tukujua how is the state of your area code. Hali kwa namna gani? Talk to me. Hello, Truth FM.
1: Good morning.
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0: Yes.
1: It's too expensive. They can still take lesser than that ili tukoshe na wananchi. I know that the negotiations are still going on between United States of America, Iran, and Israel.
0: Yes.
1: This is the war that has been going on.
0: Hiyo
1: itaisha. 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This morning mimi niko poa.
0: Yes.
1: Na tunaendelea na asante, unaendelea kutuburudisha. Actually umeshikilia hapo kwa steering. You are the deputy driver ya steering hapo vizuri kabisa.
0: Nashukuru sana.
1: Asante sana.
0: You are the first caller. Which song itatubariki this morning on Triple Request?
1: Kuna song huwa inasema
0: Ni gani? Ya nani?
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0: Alright, sawa. Asante sana, Mr. Ken.
1: Asante sana Sami, na wewe pia kwa siku poa.
0: Asante you too and take care.
1: Yeah?
0: Take care. Asante sana.
1: Asante sana. Na kina Jane by the way wapokee salamu kwa wabarikiwe sana this particular morning. Kina Jane. Asante sana.
0: Aya, thank you. That is Ken, Mr. Chairman Fale Obodaboda, and it's always a blessing just to hear from him. The first caller, who's next on 0727907907, talk to me on Triple Request. 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
2: Morning.
0: Good morning.
2: Yeah, unaongea na Ken Kenito.
0: Yeah, Kenito, ndugu yangu, umefuatilia wapi wewe?
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0: Asante.
2: Yeah.
0: You are the second caller.
2: Oh, mimi ndio second caller, sasa wimbo gani itaniwekea?
0: Wewe chagua sasa on triple request.
2: Niwekea nani, naitwaje? Unaweza Duncan Boys.
0: Unaweza Duncan Boys? Alright, sawa sawa, wacha nitafute sasa hivi. 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
2: Sawa.
0: And thank you so much, barikiwa tena sana.
2: Pia nawe.
0: Amen.
2: Amen.
0: Amen. Alright, there we go. That is Ken all the way from Limuru. And Santa Sani, it's always a blessing also just to hear from such a brother. Who next? Pale hivyo kwenye triple request, there we go. Hello, Truth FM.
3: Yes, morning.
0: Hello, good morning.
3: Yes, I'm going.
0: Yes.
3: Vipi?
0: Salama kabisa. Umeamkaje?
3: Salama.
0: Ehe.
3: Joseph Abrams hapa.
0: Nani?
3: Joseph Abrams.
0: Ah, Minister Joseph Abrams. Umoja hali kwa aje?
3: Tumetulia tu.
0: Eh.
3: Jakanyaga hile kiasa, lakini kumetulia tulia tu.
0: Ah, tunashukuru kwa yote.
3: Ndikachipanga tuone kinatambea aje.
0: Hmm.
3: Yes, wimbo.
0: Yes.
3: Grateful.
0: Uh-huh.
3: From the enemy meant for evil.
0: Grateful by?
3: Tim Godfrey.
0: Oh, Tim Godfrey. Uh-huh.
3: Yeah, yeah.
0: Grateful by Tim Godfrey. Uh-huh.
3: Yeah, all the enemy meant for evil. Najua.
0: Umesema Tim Godfrey, which song to be specific?
3: What the enemy meant for evil.
0: Ah, what the enemy meant for evil.
3: Yes, yes.
0: God has turned it around.
3: Wacha na unga tulinde watu wote. Hapo kanyaga nje huku tuweze kuona ushindi.
0: Amen.
3: Yes.
0: Asante sana Joseph, and have a good day and take care pia.
3: Pia na.
0: Asante. Alright, there we go. At least we've got three callers. Wacha nichukue mmoja wa mwisho tujue tu hali iko namna gani. Again, as we go straight into your request. Hello, Truth FM. Hello.
4: Hello.
0: Hello, good morning.
4: Good morning, how are you?
0: Yes.
4: Yes, mimi naitwa Peter.
0: Naam, Peter.
4: Napigia simu kutoka Thika Thika.
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0: Sure.
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0: Yes.
4: Alafu mtuzidi kubarikiwa.
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4: Yeah.
0: Amen.
4: Sasa nikumbushe my friends, tutakuwa na remnant movement said ya Ngoliba, tutakuwa tuna preach gospel huko.
0: Aha.
4: Na naambia mafansi wangu, sisi wote huwa tunasikiza Truth FM.
0: Yes.
4: All my jenzisi wenye tutakuwa tuna preach huko side za Ngoliba na duka moja. 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
0: Apo
4: kwa sana. 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
0: Imagine ukuko kwa nyuma ya line kabisa.
4: That is very nice.
0: Tunicheze
4: ingoma inaimbangwa, jaribu Yesu ana uwezo, Yesu ni dawa. Iyo sasa.
0: Nimekusikia, but asante sana Peter.
4: Shukran.
0: Baraka. Alright, there we go. Thank you so much for that is all that we had on Triple Request. Right about now, straight into it, and see you in the next hour. Unaweza. Unaweza.
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1: For a spirit of heaviness, he gives us a garment of praise. 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Are you ready?
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0: true to the song.
1: Looked at us and laughed at us.
0: Whatever the enemy meant for evil, God has turned it around.
1: People walked out on you.
0: Remember on Tuesday, what we always do, it is the hashtag Prayer Tuesday. So we continue to pray. And it will be a moment to pray, as I'll be receiving most of your calls even into the next hour. And I'm being reminded that for the better part of today, we shall not be having the news point. But again, I'll be giving you updates as they unfold. So stand by and keep it right here on 90.7 Truth FM, Truth Worth Finding. Right about now, it's kama kawaida inakuanga ni matters traffic. But again, because of the standstill, oh my, the roads almost zote on the green. So there is nothing much to report about on matters traffic. But again, in the next hour, niko tayari kuchukua simu yako. How would you like us just to pray with you this great day, God-given day, to be glad and to rejoice in it? So keep it right here as we shall be sharing more on the number 0727-907-907. My name is Brother Sammy, and this is 90.7 Truth FM, Truth Worth Finding.
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1: Do you know that loving God and selflessly loving others means loving what God says He loves? 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Hello, I'm Sam Rohrer with the American Pastors Network and another Stand in the Gap Minute. In John 3:16, it says that God loves each person in the world. That means you and me and every person ever born or will be born. He loved us so much that He willingly sent Jesus Christ to die for the sins of humankind. Since God so loved the world, have you acknowledged His love, embraced Jesus Christ as God's love and only way to eternal life? 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

0: I'm Robert Abuto Amisi from Kisumu, church elder, a pastor, a family man, a father and a husband to a wife. 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

0: We've got Dan Kahi on this one featuring Fiston Legrand, the voice of Karura Voices, right here on 90.7 Truth FM, Truth Worth Finding. Good morning. It is exactly 18 minutes after 7 in the morning. Karibu tena sana. My name is Brother Samin. This is 90.7 Truth FM, Truth Worth Finding. Holding it down for one, Terry Njuguno. Don't break. What a beautiful morning it is. But sijui hali kwa namna gani, wherever it is you are tuned in from. Talk to me even as you share in your prayer request on the number 0727 907 907. Siko nimepitia your feedback, by the way. Wacha tuanze na pia pale kwenye WhatsApp. Mwenzangu anasema, good morning Brother Sammy, thanks for the devotion and the word of the day. Indeed, thank God for another new day, and may God help us and let us remember he is always faithful, and anything he promises will be done, even in silence. God knows what you are going through. This is Eddie Brown, streaming live all the way from Dubai. Who need Team Dubai? That is on www.truthfm.org. Asante sana. Good morning. How are you doing? I'm great, and I thank God. How about you? Unasema, this morning I'm grateful to God no matter what's happening now in our country. In all these, we are more than conquerors. A blessed day. This is Milk and Dunde all the way from Kiambu. Team Kiambu. Nani mwingine pia namuona pale. Morning, brother. We thank God for you. We had no power the whole night till now. Oh my. And we thank God for you. Asante sana. Nakwambia, by the way, na hata pia pande za mwiki red soil. Nasikia huko pia steam imeleta shida, but we pray and hope ya kwamba in due time hali itakuwa shwari. Asante sana Grace from Kiambu. Team Kiambu ni kama mamua pelekane pale hivyo back to back. Now on Facebook, 90.7 Truth FM into brackets official page, before I get to pick your calls and also just get to hear from you. What is your prayer request this morning? Now that today it is a prayer Tuesday, I'll be more than glad just to hear from you. But before then, allow me to go through your feedback pale kwenye Facebook. I can see Kioko Kilonzo yupo ndani. B Beatrix Ndunge, good morning to you too. Unasema, thanking the Lord for the transformation. Tuning in from Fifeline. We thank God. Mungu ni mwema, hakika Mungu ni mwema. Rev Isaac Luseno, good morning. Kwako unasema, you are praying for a solution between the transport sector and the government. Indeed, people are really suffering. Tuned in from Waithaka. Asante sana Rev. There is also Kivuko John Johnston yupo ndani. Good morning. Sarah Richard nakona uko ndani. Sister uni Sister Kangumu akiwa pande za Nandi County. Grace Mwangi, I see you once again on this other side. Unasema, God's glory reveals his eternal beauty to his people. Robert Abuki unasema, Ndalu tuko well tuned in. Nika Nika Team Utawala. Grace Barongo yupo ndani. Morning to alafu nani pia namona palivo. This is Johnny Kisibo. David Nakitare yupo ndani. Sami Mungai ukiwa pande za Dandora unasikiliza. Isaac Beth Gathitu, asante sana. Donata Kangai, good morning. I'm doing well, how about you? Unasema, let's do it together as we trust God to come through for our nation. Nitakuwa napitia more of this, but right about now, ready to hear from you on the number 0727 907 907. Before we go back some music kidogo, ningependa sana kusikia kutoka kwako, hali iko namna gani in your area code. Is it calm? Unaona labda kuna any situation happening around, talk to me on the number 0727 907 907. Keep us up to check. 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
1: Hello.
0: Hello.
1: Morning.
0: Yes, good morning.
1: How are you this morning, Brother?
0: Who am I speaking to?
1: I'm good, we thank God.
0: The
1: situation here is a bit because it's the morning.
0: Mm.
1: You know this, flaring up around 10, but now it seems especially the big summer.
0: Mm.
1: And to do that, I'll give a prayer.
0: I can hardly

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3: Pande za Karen?
2: Yeah.
3: Okay. How is the situation like?
2: But the weather is calm.
3: Mm-hmm.
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3: Hmm. 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
3: That is very sad.
2: Huyu mtu atapata ajali ya ndege.
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2: Feeling a lot of pain.
3: It is true. Out of anger so, but again,
2: Tuombe tu. 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
3: Yes.
2: It is not working.
3: Kwa
2: sababu the very very main sectors.
3: Yes.
2: Sekta ya kwanza ni huduma ya jamii ambayo ni afya. I have been in Kenya to see my brother who got an accident.
3: Pole.
2: You can imagine a hospital that is known all over the world. Hakuna stima. 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At least take so many parts of this country. Hakuna stima. You have the token on your machine, but there's no power.
3: So sad.
2: Ukija kwenye mashule, mtoto wangu mimi ambaye ni mtu wa hali ya chini. 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
2: Mungu asikie Sami. 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
3: It shall be well.
2: Sam.
3: Yes.
2: Natoa salamu zangu zote kwa Natu FM. Nashukuru sana kwa Sister Grace kwa maombi ya Grace of Jambu. Our Reverend Pastor Hussein for what he is doing. We are really grateful.
3: Yes.
2: He's encouraging us each and every morning. Each and every morning, akina Donata, akina wote hao, akina nani wote, akina Patu.

0: Nanani.
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1: Hakika.
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0: 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How many people from other countries are living here? 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
0: lakini
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0: Kingine sami jamani. 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
0: We don't like these people who are coming to the, their cars opening their new open roofs and whatever. 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
1: Not really.
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1: Mm.
0: Tuache njaa za ajabu ajabu. 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Focus on the true reader.
1: Tupendane.
0: Who will help you for the better tomorrow of your children. 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
0: Ziko wapi?
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0: Na watoto wamejaa barabarani kutia walking. 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Those figures and stories.
1: Mungu atusaidie.
0: It is painful. 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
1: Asante, nimekusikia. Thank you.
0: Mungu atuongoze.
1: Yes.
0: Mungu ni mwema kila wakati.
1: Hakika.
0: Na tukimuomba huwa anasikia.
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0: Tukibisha mlango atatufungulia. 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
1: Sure.
0: Niko kadi brother. 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
1: Asante sana. Deo gracious right there. Indeed, you can hear the pain and the anger, but again at the end of it all, as a believer, our walk is different. Njia zetu si za kawaida. Do you know, at times, even in the midst of all this, solution iko tu kwa Biblia tu. Pale tu unaweza soma tu neno na ikupatie tu that comfort, and that is the best we can do, whereby we can speak love, we can speak peace, we can speak unity. Our language needs to be different from any other person na wale wa dunia. Lugha yetu inafaa iwe tofauti kabisa, so that even when they listen from us, watajua hapa kuna utofauti fulani. 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And let's keep on encouraging one another as we continue to pray for one another, as we continue also to pray for this nation. Ni nani aliye mkamilifu? Only God is perfect. And we as human beings, I tell you, we keep on falling short of His glory. So may God help us. It is only by God's intervention that He shall be well with us. But all in all, let's go back to the music and see you in a few.

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Great. 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Well, worship. Worship. 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
1: Rock worshippers, Joel Lwaga, Mwamba ni Yesu, ni kwake tunajificha, ni kwake tuko imara. I tell you, it is only in him that we are secure. Nowhere else. Bringing us to 8 minutes, go to the top of the hour. This is the Dawn Break with me, Brother Sammy. Thank you so much once again holding it down for one, Terry Njuguna. And thank you for your valued company. Good morning. Haliko namna gani, wherever it is you are tuned in from. A lot more to discuss also in the next hour. So stand by, even as we'll be calling it a wrap for today. I'm almost tempted to say yani for tonight. Sababu tumezoea night shift. But again, when duty calls, lazima to respond. And we thank God for the grace we can never take it for granted. I'll be picking most of your calls even as we engage together, but allow me one more time also just go through your feedback and your encouragement. Asante sana, and I'll be giving you more details. In fact, on that note, allow me just to give you an update right now. And this is the latest review by the EPRA. Inasema ya kwamba diesel pump price have been reduced by 10 shillings and 6 cents, that is per liter, while kerosene has been increased by 38 shillings and 60 cents, and the super petrol now remains unchanged. So this means the super petrol will now retail at 214.25 per liter, whereas diesel will be at this is 232.86, and kerosene now will remain at have been increased by, that is a 191.38 shillings, that is effective today. But again, the strike, the matatu strike has entered day two, and we just need to remain vigilant. Mahali penye tuko, kindly just take caution. Be safe. Kama hauna shughuli kule nje, tafadhali we tuka nyumbani, kaa katika nyumba yako na watoto, engage with them, sababu most of the schools, understand nationwide, that they've remained closed. Wanafunzi wako nyumbani. So again, time to reflect, and of course time also to go on our knees as we thank God and pray also for more of his intervention, because only God as mere beings kuna mambo mengine inakuwa ni tofauti. But again, when you invite God in it, I tell you, it brings a different test. You remember the story of Jesus changing water into wine. Watu wanakunywa wine, wanadhani eti walipata nzuri, wine inaisha, alafu Jesus comes in. Na anatengeneza tu wine. Sasa mkuu wa sherehe anashindwa. Wait a minute. 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So only Jesus, only God can bring a different test in our surroundings. Ni yeye pekee ataleta hiyo a different test in whatever that you desire to see it coming. Tunaweza dhani ati we thought we had it all, only to realize ya kwamba when Jesus came through, in the same way with our lives. Wakati mwingine tunaishi maisha thinking that sasa now we are living it, we are living large. Only when, wakati ambapo unapatana na Yesu, you find life so differently with a different touch, and that is what we need to be desiring even as we continue with the life that God has so graciously given unto us. Asante sana to all your feedback. And then of course another update is that kulikuwa pia na hii, because as all this is happening, the head of state is out of the country. This is President William Ruto, and this is he's in Baku. The tour now, he has spoken on that particular end. President William Ruto has pledged to deliver door keys, that is to 55,000 families by the end of the year, declaring Kenya's housing program the largest on the continent, even as protests once again over soaring fuel prices gripping in Nairobi and other towns within our nation back at home. And then of course in his address to the World Urban Forum in Baku, that is Azerbaijan, President William Ruto said Kenya has built 273,000 housing units over the past 3 years, which with the keys already handed over to 8,000 families. So as we continue the program, also I'll be giving you more details on what's unfolding. Now, Pia, you keep us in check so that we can keep our brothers and sisters on check on all that is happening around us. So keep it right here and see you into the next hour.

And you hear me when I call crying. And you fix me when I'm broke, right? And that's all I need to know.

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1: Whatever's cool, whatever's

Great is your faithfulness. Promises bringing us to 13 minutes after, in fact, in the 14 minutes after 8 in the morning. Good morning and welcome to Dawn Break, the breakfast voice of the city. My name is Brother Sammy and this is 90.7 Truth FM, Truth Worth Finding. Asante sana to all your feedback. Oh my, you are blessing me even from this end and encouraging us all. Asante sana. In this final hour, I would like just to leave out to all of us so that we can encourage one another through the Bible and of course word of encouragement to anyone who is going through it all. Anashindwa hapa sasa nifanye namna gani. Through your word can be encouragement to one another, and of course we shall be sharing more even as we continue on the same. And where are the prayer warriors, intercessors? This is your moment to call in and to share in your prayers. I'll be more than glad just to hear from you this wonderful morning. That is on the number 0727 907 907. Molly, tuning in from Marigia, Santa Sana, unasema to may God's grace be sufficient for you. It's never in vain. Have a blessed day, Santa Sana. And then, of course, I've got one Mary from Kiambu. Kwako unasema, Brother Sammy, as we go through all these things as a country, in my Bible study, this is what I read. 1 Corinthians chapter 8 from verse 2 to 3, inasema hivi, and if anyone thinks that he knows anything, he knows nothing yet as he ought to know. But if anyone loves God, this one is known by him. Barikiwa. Ah, what a word this morning. Yeah? Asante sana Mary from Kiambu. Asante, may God bless you. Just a quick one. Let me see on Facebook on this other end. Tuone pia wapendwa wanasema vipi. Remember the line is open right about now. You can call in. Remember the hashtag, it is Prayer Tuesday. So ni siku ya maombi. You can call in. We pray together. Kama uko pia na any other prayer request, share with us. We shall pray together by the end of the program. And then of course, kama uko na that Bible verse for a word of encouragement, this is the moment. And I'd like also to hear from Sairo Wauba, Hamisi, of course we've had at least from Mr. Ken, the bodaboda chairman. Hii pande nyingine pia nikipenda kusikia. Yesterday we had a brother from pande za Komarok, sababu ya mambo na strike again, he was forced to spend time almost the entire day na watoto pale nyumbani. So ningependa pia kujua how you've been affected also with all this that is happening, and we keep on trusting in God ya kwamba it shall be well with us. Alexander Kwach na kono kondani, Roda Wambako, thank you. There is Ale Kings, Unim Senali. Ah, we, good morning. Ah, Kate Kanuna, asante sana, good morning. Robert Wangura Gitahi, I see you. Lisa Mkakesi, all the way from Tasia, thank you, thank you. James Kaindi, I see you. Ukio pande za, this is Kajiado County, kama sijakosea. Gathoni Wanjuguna, good morning. Unasema locked in from Riro Talam. Unasema, let's pray for the state of our nation. Oh yes, we need to pray. Mambo si mazuri. Majimbo Makosa, such a unique name right there, from Kakamega. Ah, salimika tena sana team Western, and then of course wapi kungine, still loading. Esther Sara, I see you. Saimo Gatanga, good morning. Hali kwa namna gani hiyo pande ya Moranga County? There is also, this is Evelyn Mando Kavaya, good morning to you too for this glorious Tuesday. Indeed the Lord has made this day, we should be glad and rejoice in it. Alafu namuona nani, Maina Mbogo, good morning. Hali kwa namna gani? 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Thank you, thank you so much. Who else do I see? Miss Select Chebet. Unasema Kino niko ndani. Watu wa Kino, watu wa Kangemi, those particular areas, watu ambao wanatoka pande za Kitengena, I'd like also just to hear from you. I'll be more than glad. Dixon Barasa, thank you once again from Kakamega County. There is also, this is a Latfa Moja wa Siga, yupo ndani. Hey, team Kakamega. Watu wa Kakamega mmeamua. Levi Moja, ukiwa pande za Busia, thank you. Peter Ogacho, I see you. And then of course, last but not least, this is Agidua Koino Wakamacharia, yupo ndani. Remember, in this last hour of the show, you just want to encourage one another, and also through sharing the Bible verses as we get time and prepare for prayers this wonderful day. In spite of all that is happening, God remains to be a faithful Father. So right about now, kuna wengi wamekuwa affected in one way or another, directly or indirectly, but again, God is reminding us ya kwamba, no matter the losses, he's ready
to restore. Be blessed.

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Wema Gospel Choir with the song Nikurejeshe, bringing us to 31 minutes after 8 in the morning. Good morning. This is Don't Break the Breakfast, Voice of the City, with me, Brother Sammy, right here on 90.7 Truth FM, Truth Worth Finding. Hamkuniambia masaa huwa yanaenda hivi kwa kasi. Ai, tumeanza to show up hivi some few moments ago. And here we are in the last stretch, but we thank God for the grace. Indeed, it has been so sufficient. And thank you also for your company this wonderful morning. Hali kwa namna gani? Talk to me on the number 0727 907 907, and more so, how can we pray with you? And kama pia ni intercessor ama prayer warrior, this is the moment you can call in live and get to pray with us live on air. But in the meantime, there is this story that we had shared earlier on pale kwenye magazetini, and it's a story of the late gospel musician Rachel Wandeto, who died while receiving treatment at the Kenyatta National Hospital here in Nairobi, days after she was allegedly attacked and set ablaze by a known assailant within Mwiki in Nairobi. Now, she succumbed to severe burns, injuries sustaining during that was on May 15th. The attack happened along Obama Road, where she was accosted while running errands. Now, a lot has been happening right, left, and center. And even this morning, pia nikijaribu kufuatilia kwenye mtandao, there's been gari imekuwa set ablaze, and it's so unfortunate. A lot is happening. There are some things just to think about it, and especially where we are as a country. There are some things that when we do unconsciously, you never know the repercussion on the other end. There are some words that we may speak instead of speaking life. They'll add sorrow and they'll hurt other people. So we need to be mindful of one another. We really need to be mindful of one another. You never know the action that you'll take, the words that you speak, itachangia kwa njia gani to whoever will listen to you, whoever is watching you. Sometimes, maybe too, unconsciously, you could be wearing a shirt or t-shirt that is branded politically. And maybe uko in an area, huyu naye anajiuliza, sasa wewe, what message are you trying to send to me? There are some things that we can avoid. And especially also pale online. Kuna maneno tunaweza sema, inaweza tuweka pabaya. We need to be cautious on what we say, on what we do, pale mitaani. And even to the young people, we are so energetic. Tuna nguvu. But unfortunately right now, our strength inakuwa nao attention. Inakuwa driven mali pabaya. And so, this is just a word of caution to all of us, and even as a nation. And no wonder, I'll keep on saying this. As a church, we need to speak differently. We really need to speak differently. Tell me, day one Jana on Matatu strike, four people have lost their lives. Who knew this would happen? Some other people will take advantage, even in maduka, wapi, trying to loot. At the same time, hizo business zenye ziko closed, tell me, umtakifunga biashara? Who is losing? So it is until there is that unifying factor that brings us together. And even as the talks continues, the best we can do, and especially as a church, some battles can only be won on our knees. Ni kwa magoti tu, easy vit, physically, tunaweza kuwa tunaona ni hivi, lakini in the spiritual realm, a lot more is happening. Can we speak love? Can we speak unity? Can we be different
tunapokuwa pale nyumbani, kazini, wapi. As you stand in the gap by word of prayer, you make the difference. Wewe ndio unaleta hiyo utofauti katika maneno yetu, katika kuishi kwetu. You and I are the ones to bring that difference. I can only imagine yesterday night when we were having a Rev Kirwa sharing with us, kuna huyu mtutu mmoja wa Mkokoteni kwake kazi haipo, anashindwa sasa usiku ndio nina jamii. And as a man, I tell you, as a man, hi, all eyes on you. Na saizi ujenda kazini, hali si hali. May God help us so that where, if kama kuna jambo unaweza avoid, let me avoid. Let me just avoid. Do you know at times that you can't be in town and the young people, pale kuna photography going on hapa na pale. Tell me, if maybe like me now, I'm an Arsenal fan. 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But kuna wale ambao they are great supporters of a particular team. To the extent, if at all, ati wewe unapiga picha. Na maybe this person anataka pia apigwe picha. But akikupata na jezi labda an opponent team, akuone wewe ni wa City, na yeye labda ni wa Man U. Hiyo biashara iliisha hivyo. Imeisha hivyo. In fact, tena anaanza kuangalia na chuki. Unfortunately, some of us tumefika to that extent. Whereby when in the public, when we are branded, in public, when we say some things that tena hii inaumiza yule, we need to be mindful of one another. And above all, as a church, let's speak love. Let's speak unity. Let's speak peace. Because the one that we serve, we are not of this world. We are not of this world. Though we may be in this world, but we are not of this world. We are of the Word. We are of God. So siwaje tukue na utofauti kidogo. When I come back, we shall be praying together as we continue the program this great morning. This is Don't Break. My name is Brother Sammy. Thank you for keeping it 90.7. Truth FM. Truth worth finding.

Israelites from the wilderness. The same way he delivered you from that mess some years ago is the same way he will deliver you. Because he's God the deliverer. He's God the deliverer. He does not leave you stranded. He said, I will be with you till the end of the age, till the end of the earth, till the end of the world. 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
1: And true to the song, God is helping us. God is helping us as a nation. God is helping us as a church. God is helping us this morning. He remains our true helper in time of need. 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Hata mali ambapo unafika unaona ni kama he's silent, ni kama haonekani, haongei. He is and remains to be our ever present help in time of need. Welcome back once again. 10 more minutes to go to the top of the hour. We call it a wrap for this great morning, the 19th of May, the year 2026. My name is Brother Sammy. Once again, allow me just to say asante sana to all your feedback. So much encouragement coming along, and may God bless you. That is on 0727-907-907. Allow me to go through. Najaribu kufanya kitu hapa ni nakata. Haya, tuende kazi. I've got, this is Grace from Kiambu. Anasema, indeed, so sad. People should not take things on their hands just for revenge. God is the revenger, and therefore, leave everything to Him, and He will fight for you. Ni ukweli, by the way, and we also need to respect each other's stance. Eh, kama mimi, hii ndio uamuzi wangu, mimi napenda hivi, wewe unapenda vitu tofauti, just respect my stand, and I need also to respect your stand. Tukielewana hivyo, mambo inakuwa ni rahisi. 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Very, very important. Very, very important. Ukiniheshimu na kuheshimu, tunaishi kwa umoja na amani, I tell you, it goes a long way. Another one morning, Sammy, tuned in kama kawaida, tumetulia home. Our God will restore us as Kenyans. He's so faithful. Langong Town is listening. This is Lillian. Thank you so much. And then, of course, this is Molly. Anasema, believe with me that a job vacancy have been believing God will materialize in Jesus' name. It is well. It is He that goes before us. And it shall be well. It shall be well. Asante sana. And also, pale kwenye Facebook, Jenny from Kawaida. Asante sana. Arnold Ojuma, all the way from pande za Naivasha, Olkaria. Thank you so much. Nani mwingine sijamtaja pale? Edwin Bet. Salimika tena sana. And then, of course, I believe I've done the best. Bishop David Ligami. Barikiwa. Good morning to you too, sir. There is also Karanja Adhiambo. Salimika tena sana. Na nani mwingine nimemwacha nje? I believe hadi hapo Asha Panja. Oh my, you are thanking God for the gift of life this Tuesday. Unasema from Nambale Center. Team online, by the way, hatujawasahau watu wa Dubai. Kuna pia Padegani, Arar Saudi. Thank you so much. Akina Mam Venta, may God bless you. John Tesuzi Boy, Kino 87. Salimika tena sana. Mark Musasia, watu wa kama John Mark, watu wa utawala, salimikeni tena sana on that particular end. Rachel Ray, there is also Martha Dan on that particular end. Who else ambaye natoka hiyo pande nyingine? Brother Manase Halo, salimika tena sana. And this week also I happened to lose a friend. And a very close friend, by the way. We were keeping in tabs akiwa kule ngambo, USA, Minnesota. And alikuwa na face, this is a cancer. And the stage where she was in, unfortunately, she succumbed. And we also pray for the family that God will still continue just to comfort you. Because some of us, we've lost our loved ones. And the journey has not been that easy. But we have a father. We have a father. And by body konasis, even in the midst of it all, body yuponasi, anatujali zaidi na zaidi. So at this moment, even as we come to a close for today on Dawn Break, allow me to pray. Heavenly Father, we give you all the praise. We give you all the honor. Thanking you, God, for a time such as this. And also in the morning, Lord, you reminded us through the story of Joseph, oh God. That, Father, all things work out for good. They all work for good. in the midst of the storms, through trials and tribulations, O God. You remind us to be still and know that you are God. When we pass through the waters, your promise is yes and amen. You will be with us. Even through the rivers, we shall not be overwhelmed. And this morning, O God, you who is all-knowing, I dedicate this dear one, brother, sister, mom or dad. I dedicate them before you. And we surrender, we cast them all to you, knowing that God, in due time, at the right moment, however long it may tarry, joy comes in the morning. May the joy from above be their portion. As a nation, may the joy from above be our portion. May we seek to find strength from you, Father. May we humble ourselves, O God. May we live in humility. May we let go of the spirit of entitlement, the spirit of pride, be it from the leaders and to those that are led, O God. We pray for meekness. May we learn from you, O God. Those that are going through grieving moments, O God, your comfort, your strength, your peace, we pray that these will be their portion. Where resources and they are trusting you for financial breakthrough, O God. Lord, we speak of the open doors. We continue to speak of this great nation, O God, a place that you've given us to flourish and to see your goodness. Lord, we speak of your unity. The same way in the Trinity, God the Father, God the Son, God the Holy Spirit, may we live in one voice, that your peace shall prevail. Powerful God, King of kings, the Lord who reigns forever. Thank you that God, you've done us well. Though it may seem to be impossible before us as men, but before you, all things are possible. Thanking you, Lord, even for the situation at hand on Matatu strike, O God. Various sectors have been affected, be it schools, business-wise, O God. We continue to speak the Lord an amicable solution will be found as soon as possible. With your intervention, we know that, Lord, it is well with us. There are some, they've tried their best, O God, to make their way to work. Lord, we speak of your covering. May you protect them, O God. May you shield them from the hands of the enemy who comes to steal, to kill, and to destroy. For those that are counting losses because of the destructions of their properties, O God, may you restore. Father, may you restore. Lord, we thank you. We thank you. And we honor you. In Jesus' mighty name, we do pray and believe. Amen and amen. Right? And there we go. We leave it for now on Dawn Break. From me, Brother Sammy, asante sana for your valued company since morning. Kumbe inakuanga hivi on Dawn Break. It's been a great moment to be in your presence also, and for your company. Enjoy the rest of your day, and kindly do keep safe. Keep safe. Kama kuna mambo unaweza avoid, tafadhali avoid. And if God has positioned you in a place to be a blessing to one another, kindly do so. Do so. Do so. Be mindful of one another, and we continue to speak ya kwamba mambo itakuwa sawa, sababu ni jambo gani hilo ambalo ni gumu kwake Mwenyezi Mungu. Mungu anaweza, na yote yanawezekana naye Mungu. Thank you so much. It is exactly 9 in the PM. 9 in the morning. Si tumezoea night shift. Kwa hivyo mtatuelewa tu. But right about now, up next, Stand in the Gap. Of course, we'll be coming later on. Pathfinder, Gospel Switch, Truth Express, and of course, The True Amani. Niseme nini jamini. Have a good day and barakatele. Amen.
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1: Do you know that loving God and selflessly loving others means loving what God says He loves? 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Hello, I'm Sam Rohr with the American Pastors Network and another Stand in the Gap Minute. In John 3:16, it says that God loves each person in the world. 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

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I listen to Truth FM from morning till evening, and every presenter has been impacting our lives. Truth FM, Bwana wabariki, awainue, awapanue, maana you do great things to our lives. We thank God for you, we bless God for you. Muendele na muzidi. God bless you.

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1: Do you know that loving God and selflessly loving others means loving what God says He loves? But what does God love? Hello, I'm Sam Rohrer with the American Pastors Network and another Stand in the Gap Minute. In John 3:16, it says that God loves each person in the world. That means you and me and every person ever born or will be born. He loved us so much that He willingly sent Jesus Christ to die for the sins of humankind. Since God so loved the world, have you acknowledged His love, embraced Jesus Christ as God's love and only way to eternal life? If so, do you love others as God does and at least share the good news of God's love with others? 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
2: Welcome to Stand in the Gap today with your host, the Honorable Sam Rohrer, President of the American Pastors Network, addressing the most pressing issues impacting our economy, our homes, our churches, our culture, and our daily lives from a biblical and constitutional perspective. 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
1: Hello and welcome to Stand in the Gap today, and it's also our monthly focus on health freedom with Twyla Braes, president and co-founder of Citizens Council for Health Freedom, with their website at cchfreedom.org, and I will give that again throughout the program. With so much happening around the world and over the weekend, that 8.8 magnitude earthquake in Russia over the weekend. Incredible. 8.8. To the renewed threats of imminent destruction of Iran by Donald Trump and Bibi Netanyahu, both who have threatened again to the heavy attacks, successful, big, need to be noting them, by Ukraine against Russia, particularly in Moscow. Some major things happening there just overnight. So there are many places that we could go today based on just current headline news, but I'm not going to go those directions, although on Wednesday of this week, the Lord willing, I will cover things related to the Middle East, Israel, and prophecy, and Iran, all whatever's happening at that point. My guest at that point will be Chris Katulka, Vice President of Friends of Israel Ministry, will be with me that day. Today, however, Twyla and I are going to revisit the critical area of public policy and concern, frankly, to all people, and that is that of health care freedom or health freedom. Today, we're going to examine a few of the areas where, since our last time that Twyla and I were together, have seen some changes in the matter of health care freedom, and that is the fact that it continues to be attacked and undermined, and it's something that all citizens need to be aware. A couple of those things, with changes in Medicare and Medicare Advantage particularly, patient health data transfers or information that's important to all of us, health data, and whether the so much anticipated gains expected by so many people from the MAHA movement, the Make America Healthy Again movement, what's actually happening there? Is it actually progressing, or is it fading away before our eyes? We're going to touch on all of those things in today's program, so stay tuned as we focus again on health freedom. The title I've chosen to frame today's conversation is simply this: Health Freedom, the Coordinated Attack Continues. And with that, I welcome to the program right now Twyla, thanks for being back with me. Always a pleasure, and our listeners, I know, always love having you on.
3: So great to be here. Thanks so much, Sam.
1: Yep, you're welcome. Twyla, in this first segment, I'd like to get your overall evaluation of the trend that we are witnessing in regard to health freedom. That's your area of focus. You've been in it like no one else has, and so there's nobody better to ask than you. So here's the question. Are we trending toward regaining lost freedom, because we all know we've lost so much of that. We talk about every time we're together, or continuing to move in the direction of less health freedom. So or which direction are we going? What trend? And for the sake of getting us on the same page, here's the definition I'm going to use for health freedom. It's patient control over care, reduced government payer interference, stronger patient health data privacy, and physician autonomy. Now, it may be more of those, Twyla, but that's where I'm going to go right now. So edit my definition if you want, but here's where I'd like you to go. Based on our view of history, rank the recent administrations in regard to health freedom of what now stands out when we look back, and put them in this category. Overall, did they undermine health freedom? Was the administration neutral? Or did they maintain freedom or strengthen it? So start with Clinton, go to Bush, then to Obama, then Trump won, then to Biden won. Or Biden then.
3: Well,
1: that's a big one, but see what you say.
3: I'm sorry?
1: I said go ahead. That's a big task to do, but I think you can do it. Go ahead.
3: Oh, yes. So unfortunately, I don't really find a neutral or a maintained or strengthened. I think what I'll do is just give the short little litany of undermined. And so since you started with the Clinton administration, well, the Clintons obviously brought us Hillary Care, and you may or may not think that, you know, well, that was then, it never happened, so no big deal. But the fact of the matter is lots of pieces of the Clinton Health National Health Security Act actually were implemented in the following 3 to 5 years after it failed in Congress. So it actually huge things happened as a result of it. In addition, it was Clinton who signed HIPAA into law, and so that really began the end of medical privacy in this country. Then George W. Bush, he put the electronic health record in his speech. It was considered a coup by those who were trying to get him to talk about the need to digitize data, so just one little line. But that was the beginning of moving all of our medical records into electronic, digital, shareable, cyberspace, essentially. And then there was an executive order as well that created the National Coordinator for Health Information Technology. And so that is who is orchestrating the digitizing of all of our data. Then President Obama he mandated that not only the data be digitized, but put in these electronic health records. And then there was Obamacare, and then there was just an entire revamping of where healthcare is going. A lot of people don't know that there were millions and millions of dollars for nurse practitioners in Obamacare. And so when you see this outgrowth of nurse practitioners, this is one of the things. And nurse practitioners are great, but, you know, corporations are using them to replace doctors. And they're not the same training at all. And then there's Trump number one, the whole COVID debacle, Operation Warp Speed, where, you know, all the vaccinations, you know, it was a fine thing, I suppose, to put it out there, but not the way it was unsafe and untested. And it was a really great thing because people started taking it. And then he didn't shut down Fauci, didn't shut down Birx. And I think, you know, from my perspective, Trump has never been his forte, really, healthcare. So I just think he was caught off guard by COVID. And then Biden, of course, he used COVID to really take away all our rights. There's vaccine injuries as a result, you know, moving towards the vaccine scorecard, a passport. Here we go. And then all of the COVID-era subsidies. Now, of course, Congress put those in place, but he did sign those bills, and that expanded Obamacare coverage and really just more of an onslaught against private insurance in this country.
1: Okay, so as you say, bottom line, every one of them, you didn't say it quite this way, but every one of them undermined health freedom. And I'm going to say, ladies and gentlemen, each one did their part. But note, under both administrations and during the balance of the program, I'll ask Twyla to give comment, and it'll come out, I think, of where this Trump 2 administration is and what's been happening and what we know so far in these last 2 years. Stay with us as we go further into this program. Health Freedom, the Coordinated Attack continues.
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4: 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Hello, I'm Sam Rohr with the American Pastors Network and another Stand in the Gap Minute. In 1 John 4:8, the Bible says that God is love. 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It's agape love. 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
1: If you're just joining us now, welcome aboard. This is Stand in the Gap today, and my special guest is Twyla Braze. She's with me generally once a month, and our theme revolves around her area of expertise, and that is health freedom. Twyla is the president and the co-founder of Citizens Council for Health Freedom, with a website at cchfreedom.org. org. A lot of information on anything related to what we're talking about today, and so much more. If it has a component that touches on health freedom, involving a number of things we'll be talking about here, you'll find it on that website, and I encourage you to go there to look at that. When examining the current state of health freedom, and I gave a definition in the other segment, that's based on the definition of the various elements of patient choice, physician autonomy, strong privacy, minimal external interference, those components in particular, it becomes clear that the greatest pressures, to me anyway, seems to be not necessarily driven by one single person or agency or some actor, but more of a systemic structure operating across the breadth of the healthcare landscape. And that was part of the reason I asked Twyla her view on whether or not the previous administrations, going all the way back to the Clinton administrations, how she would rank them from the standpoint of undermining healthcare freedom, neutral, or strengthening, and she put them all in the category of undermining. And that's why it's important to understand policy, big policy changes that we have seen have been pretty much consistent under regardless of what administration it is. Congress has done pretty much the same thing relative to all. They change names. They point fingers, but at the end of the day, we're now $40 trillion in debt, and the central government controls more aspects of our life than it ever did, and it happens under all of them. So that was part of the reason I asked about that. But it's a systemic point. My point being, they're operating across the breadth of the healthcare landscape, and it almost seems to be regardless of party. Now, chief among these is the central role of payment authority, where government programs such as CMS, we're going to explain that a little bit, and private insurers effectively determine which treatments are financially accessible or available, outcomes shaped by somebody else. I'm going to leave out some of these things, but it involves a range of things, including, we're going to talk in the next segment about AI now getting into the picture, databases being linked, electronic health record, all those things that are being linked together, we've talked about in previous programs. There are multiple pieces, is my point for saying what I'm saying. It's more of a systemic thing that's happening across the board, but it's been occurring regardless of administration or party. Now, Twyla, with that kind of compressed view in place, I want to ask you now to comment on an area that's come to the attention of your organization. It's on your website, and that's the area of Medicare, and specifically Medicare Advantage, which you've talked about in depth on this program before. But one of those deals with what is known as the, looked like WISER pilot, W-I-S in caps, small e, capital R, WISER. It's made to look kind of unique. But WISER pilot program, tell us what that is and why people should be aware of it.
3: Yeah, so WISER stands for Wasteful and Inappropriate Service Reduction. And so this WISER program is really using AI to review and pre-approve or deny a list of specific services in six states in original Medicare. So this is an important distinction. So with the two parts of Medicare, original Medicare, which I call the freedom version of Medicare, you have A, B, D, plus a supplemental policy. And then there's the Medicare Advantage version, which is the rationing version. We get all the money and get to decide whether or not you see a doctor, and here's your limited number of doctors you can even have. Okay, so Dr. Oz really wants Medicare for all, Medicare Advantage for all, and Dr. Oz is now the administrator of the Centers for Medicare and Medicaid Services, and so I think this is coming from him. And so under Medicare Advantage, it's prior authorization that you have to go through to figure out whether or not what you need and want can be paid for and received. But under original Medicare, you don't have prior authorization. You can go to any doctor, any hospital. About 98% of all doctors and hospitals take Medicare, and so you can go to any of them without getting somebody's approval. Well, in these six states using this WISeR program, they are bringing to original Medicare prior authorization. So they're going to prior authorize in these six states a certain list of medicines, procedures and care that you want. And it is a specific list, but in my opinion, this is the camel's nose into the original Medicare tent. The six states are Arizona, Ohio, Oklahoma, Washington, Texas, and New Jersey. And already in Washington, a report has come out that people are waiting 3 to 4 times longer than they used to wait because of the WISeR program. And so they're being denied access, it's being delayed, they're having to appeal, whatever the process is. But all of this, the reason you should even pay attention to this is I believe this is Dr. Oz's plan to bring Medicare Advantage, the rationing version, into original Medicare, the freedom version. Start with a little list, start with six states, and then build the list and expand the states eventually until there is no original Medicare and everything is Medicare Advantage with a network, with prior authorization, with limits on care, with denials. And I do believe that's where this is going. Now, there is a lawsuit. A physicians group, I believe, brought this lawsuit. And so we will see where this lawsuit goes. But this is a bad thing. If they want to just save money in Medicare, rationing care is not the way to do it. Actually letting people leave or letting people use their own money or to give people block grants from the government to go find a real health insurance program. There are lots of ways, but this really is moving into the rationing realm, and they're using AI to review and pre-approve or deny these services.
1: Okay, we're going to talk more about AI in the next segment. Ladies and gentlemen, stay with us because it is really infusing everything related to health and everything beyond health as well. Another area that you've identified is that there's a piece of legislation. I don't want you to tell us about it. It's in Congress. Congressman David Schweiker evidently has introduced it, where 4 million Americans who come of Medicare age each year. And that's an interesting number, 4 million. So that's a lot out there. But according to this, would be forcibly enrolled in a corporate health care plan. Which obviously that's not a good thing. What's this legislation all about, and what should our listeners know about this?
3: So this is, again, Medicare Advantage. So Congressman Schweikert in Arizona, he has a bill, and it is a very short bill. I don't know, it's even more than five sentences long. And it would essentially, people who turn 65 in the future, if this passed, people who turn 65 would be automatically enrolled in Medicare Advantage, the rationing prior authorization networked version. And then there's apparently would be some sort of opt-out possibility, but that's not clear at all in the bill. He'd probably let the administration figure that out. But anyway, and then you'd be locked into Medicare Advantage for 3 years. Now, this is H.R. 3467. And it's really just kind of sat there. However, in Project 2025, which was issued by the Heritage Foundation, when it talks about Medicare, it says that Medicare Advantage should be the default version of Medicare. This coming out of Project 2025 by the Heritage Foundation, and now this is what the Trump administration is starting to trumpet. And so the head of the Medicare director, Chris Klump, he was on giving an interview, and he said that the administration is thinking about auto-enrollment, auto-enrolling people into Medicare Advantage. And then, of course, you know, you could get out. You might be only...

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3: The hantavirus is not COVID. It's not even a contagious person-to-person disease. So why is the news all abuzz? Maybe it's a low news cycle. Maybe they need to sell newspapers. As Dr. Steve Lawrence of the Infectious Disease Division at Washington University in St. Louis told a news station, the primary way to catch the disease is by inhaling dust from dried rodent waste. To catch it from another person requires very close, prolonged contact. So first, someone has to inhale the dust, and then someone must be in close contact. Three people with the virus have died on the Dutch ship. But did the virus kill them, or did they have pre-existing conditions that made them vulnerable? More information is needed. This is not COVID.
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1: Well, as we go into our final segment, again, one more time, Twyla Braze is my guest again today, and the website that you can go to her is CCH, that's Citizens Council for Health, cchfreedom.org. And as we wrap it up, we're talking today, and we always do, about some aspect of health freedom and those things which impact our ability as individuals to go to the physician that we want to go to, and that physician to be able to freely spend the time that they want to with us and recommend and diagnose and help us the way they want to and enter into that agreement. And it used to be that we would just give them cash and pay them for their service, and all of those things that we remember that used to make American healthcare the very envy of the world. But it's changed, hasn't it? And so part of the reason for me asking Twyla to kind of go back to the days of the administration of the Clinton administration, and then Bush, and then Obama, and then Biden, or Trump won, and then Biden, and then now, was that to demonstrate that changes that we have now, whatever they are, good or bad, didn't just start yesterday. They've been happening. But when it comes to healthcare, and most of anything that I'm going to say that we view as freedom in any area, it was once there, but it's been under attack. And what Twyla, what you basically said was that none of those administrations could you identify other than doing something to undermine health freedom, and which brings us to today. And now we've just been talking about AI, which takes all of this data that's available and puts it into people's hands to do different things with. And anyway, so much of an issue. So, ladies and gentlemen, that's where we are now. As a part of the whole aspect of this administration, when it comes to health, I'm staying on focused on that health and health improvement. There was what is called the MAHA movement, the Make America Healthy Again movement. That was in effect a Robert F. Kennedy concept. It was merged into then candidate Donald Trump's MAGA movement, of which the president has often

0: That he alone created. I'm talking about MAGA, and that he said he owns it and he singularly defines what it means. That's not my comment. That's what he said a number of times. But into this MAGA movement came the MAHA movement, defined generally as, quote, a health-focused initiative and movement centered on addressing chronic disease in the United States and reforming health, food, and public health systems. That's generally that the definition that would describe MAHA. Then on February 13th, 2025, it was established by executive order as the it established this, quote, the Make America Healthy Again Commission. That executive order did that, February 13th, 2025. And it put that commission underneath the Department of Health and Human Services, over which Robert F. Kennedy sits. Okay, now all that being the case, Twyla, take and add or subtract from that any way you want to make it more clear. But here's the question. Is the MAHA movement achieving its promises, because there were a lot of expectations. You and I have talked about some of them on this program. And so here's the thing. Is it achieving its promises? If so, which ones? If not, which ones are not? And then you can maybe wrap it right into this. Is it happening, or is it potentially that President Trump is finding the MAHA support fading away? So wrap those together.
1: Well, one thing that I would say is, you know, MAHA had a lot of different things under it, and you kind of mentioned it. And so when you look at what happens and can happen at a federal level, and you look at the executive branch, and you look at Congress, and you think, well, which of those could do that? And so if all we have is the executive branch doing something, we can have it do something for a while, but if they can't actually get something through Congress, it might be very short-lived. Now, with vaccinations, you can see that Kennedy put a lot of time and attention on that, but even I don't think it even got to where he wanted it to go. He had to couch some statements, I think, that maybe he would have said differently. He would have made it stronger. Instead, he's like, well, you know, vaccine choice is good, but so I think, you know, you find out once you get into that whole realm what you can and cannot do. But the other thing is, if you're looking at, you know, public health and you're looking at food, people can make choices. And chronic disease is related more than anything to genetics and lifestyle. And of course, you have food and you have the air and you have the water and you have all of this sort of thing. But probably most of the chronic conditions that we have today are genetics and lifestyle, so behavior, right? And then, so there's a lot that people can do that government can't do, and including, we're not going to buy any food from you because of X, Y, and Z. Well, the companies get that message really quickly. And if buying, you know, drops off of certain products or campaigns are started or whatever, they will change. So there's only so much that can be done at a federal level. And I have to say that when you just look at the American population, like, where are we all spending our time? And where is the recess and where is the outside time for children anymore? It's all in front of computers and phones, right? And people come into and they just want a pill to fix conditions rather than changing their life. And everybody is really, really busy. And what if they had to pay their own medical bill? Would that change things? I mean, I just think, you know, it's one thing to just look at all of this and say, well, let's see if we can impose some changes. But really, the biggest change agent in this country is the American people themselves who actually decide to do something. And right now, I think, you know, they don't pay their own medical bills. Everybody's attached to their phone. I think, you know, that pendulum might change in time, because you can already see it. You can see children being given a different phone, or parents say no to children. Or some people are just going back to track phones. I think there are some things changing as people realize how much of their life they're just leaving behind because they're spending all of this time. And all of that time on a phone does not get you exercise or eating right. So I think there's just so much that could be happening with behavior, and that Kennedy and Trump and the Congress can't really do a whole lot about that. They can do some, but it's the American people who have to make a different choice.
0: I think you make a very, very great point, because everything I said, I mean, who can dispute that, Twyla? But are there, we don't have much time left, but there are there structural things that HHS could do or Congress could do if they would do it, that you would identify?
1: Well, there certainly are reporting things. Like, I mean, how many people are looking at labels now? People are actually looking at labels, and that is something that Congress did, certainly to make sure that there is actual research on the vaccinations. There really isn't real research on all these childhood vaccinations. Taking those vaccinations off the childhood schedule, stopping the payments for them, you know, deciding a conversation between a patient and the doctor as to whether they're going to have a vaccination. Because once you put them on the childhood vaccination schedule, the pressure is on for everybody to get them. And the pressure is on for every doctor to give them in order to be a, quote, quality doctor that gets good quality marks. As long as they've got all of their patients, you know, vaccinated. So there are things that could be done to really take the pressure off and bring choice back in and more information.
0: Okay, and with that, Twyla, we're out of time. Thanks so much for being with me again. Again, Laserheart website, cchfreedom.org. Go on our website. You can pick up this program again, listen to it in audio form, and also the transcript, and read along with it. I think that might be helpful. Thanks for being with us. Join us again here tomorrow.
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0: 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We thank God for you, we bless God for you. Muendelee na muendelee na muzidi. God bless you.
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0: 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We thank God for you, we bless God for you. Muendele na muendele na muzidi. God bless you.
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4: 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In John 3:16, it says that God loves each person in the world. That means you and me and every person ever born or will be born. He loved us so much that He willingly sent Jesus Christ to die for the sins of humankind. Since God so loved the world, have you acknowledged His love, embraced Jesus Christ as God's love and only way to eternal life? 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

0: Indeed, atayarejesha miaka yetu iliyoliwa na nzige. All the years that have been eaten by the locusts, we will have them back. Yatarejea each and every year. Whatever you've lost, whatever you had in your hands, but somehow it flipped through your hands, it will be returned to you, and indeed in double portion. Something about Njoki Munyi and the Rejesha song. As I was perusing through her YouTube channel, and she has been singing for the longest time, about 10 years. That is as how old the oldest song on her YouTube channel is, 10 years old. But she really came into the limelight about 2 years ago. All those years, 8 years, have been Rejeshwad, as we can put it in Swahili. 8 years of work, 8 years of worship, 8 years of service, and it takes 8 years indeed for the Lord to do something and to bring for us magic as He did through that song, Rejesha. A very good evening and welcome to Truth Express. My name is Elvis Omonde, and mimi ndiye pilot wa leo hapa kwa Truth Express. Mimi ndiye dereva wa leo, and it is a new seat for me. The listener is the person who has been here for the longest time, so I will expect you to take me with the radar, as they say. Tell me how things are done here. Welcome me as you welcome all the visitors. I'm told that here at Truth Express you are very welcoming people, so I expect a very good welcome, a very warm welcome here on Truth Express. However, even before we begin, let us pray. Father Lord, we thank you for the day that is, and the day that has been, and the hours that will come, as we worship together, as we fellowship together on Prayer Tuesday here on Truth Express. We pray, Father Lord, that you shall guide us. We pray, Father Lord, that our prayers shall be like incense rising unto you, and shall be pleasing unto you, Father Lord. We pray that this Tuesday your blessings shall be with us. We pray this Tuesday your eyes shall see us, your ears shall hear us, and the desires of our hearts shall be pleasing, and you shall fulfill each and every one of our desires. We pray this trusting and believing in the name of Jesus Christ. Amen, amen, amen. Indeed, welcome to Truth Express. My name is Elvis Omonde, and you can chip in 0727907907. 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

0: That is Zoe featuring Rebecca Sonki, Salama na we. It is a special request by Nika from Utawala. Alinikumbusha kwamba there is top 5 at 5. Indeed, you can send in your request. One more. There is just space for one more request. Already we have several requests coming in. A little later, within the hour, you'll be getting Ali Mukwana, Yesu Anarudi, and we will be heading to Uganda, Vanange, Brag About God by Ntate will be coming your way in the course of this hour. However, the Matatu strike has been called off, and for the last 2 days, that is yesterday and today, we have seen scenes that we have not seen in a long time, where Matatu operators decide to stall everything to a halt, and justifiably so, because of the hike in fuel prices. They say that that hike is eating into their profits, and they were pressuring the government to reduce pump prices for diesel as well as petroleum, which are key ingredients in the Matatu business. However, today, following discussions that began yesterday and proceeded all the way to today, they have decided to temporarily halt the strike that they had called for. And according to the Matatu Owners Association, they say that strike has been halted temporarily till next week to give time and space for dialogue with the government. They're saying if they do not reach an agreement in a week's time, they will be back to the streets. However, for today, tomorrow, and all the way to next week, we can have a reprieve and go back to normal business. And it shows you how crucial the industry is. At times, we can, you know, tunaona mambo ni kama kawaida. At times, we take things for granted. The fact that you wake up in the morning and you move from your house and you go to work and you go back to your house, and it becomes like rotation. Inakuwa ni kitu ya kawaida. When that cycle is disrupted is when you realize how important some people that we take for granted are. I hope that we learned a lesson on the importance of matatus and public transport in general, and I hope and pray. It is a prayer Tuesday. In the next hour, we will be praying indeed for that important sector. I hope and pray that we appreciate the things that at times we take for granted, especially the things that happen normally. They happen like clockwork. You wake up in the morning, it is like clockwork. You know that tomorrow you're going to wake up. But how sure are you that you're going to wake up? You know that tomorrow you're going to wash your eyes and you're going to see the bright sunshine. But how sure are you that you're going to see tomorrow? You might wake up. They say people who lost their sight, especially those who are able to see before, they did not foresee the day that they are going to lose their sight. They did not know that tomorrow I'm not going to be able to see the sunshine. I'm not going to see the face of my child. I'm not going to see the beauty of colors. Things that we take for granted. I hope that we appreciate such like things. 17 minutes past 5 p.m. But before we go into some more music, remember the good work that is being done by the Lord through Truth FM requires your support to continue blessing you, to continue encouraging you, to continue motivating you. 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You might be asking yourself, how much can 30 shillings do to a radio station? 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How much can 100 shillings do? You might be looking at it and saying this is very minute. But let me tell you, 100 shillings, what can it do to a radio station? It goes a long way, for example, to ensure that we have internet connectivity. that 100 shillings and another person 100 shillings, it ensures that we have internet connectivity to one, bring you broadcasts online, also to communicate with you, to give us an opportunity to read your WhatsApp message, read your communicate with you on Facebook. All this, that little contribution, it goes a long way to ensuring that Truth FM remains on air. Don't be left behind. Our pay bill number is 3325 50, account name 90 7.
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0: Indeed, the Lord is the Kiwa that is unspoken with that tune. The Kiwa bringing us to 26 minutes past 5 p.m. My name is Elvis Omonde. And before that, we had Ntate brag about God that had been requested by Coleta from Kiambu. Let's keep tabs with the top 5 at 5. Tuone kama tutazimaliza before 6 p.m. So we've had Ntate that is requested by Coleta. We had Rebecca Soki's Salama Nawe that had been requested by Nika. And in a short while, we will be getting Ali Mukwana's Yesu Anarudi. However, before that, I Surrender by Hillsong Worship.
1: You know, worship's for everyone. And it involves everything in us. And I pray that tonight you wouldn't just watch an incredible night unfold before you, but just see it happen and not participate. But I'm believing that every one of us would lean in, press in towards God and embrace all that He has. And the amazing promise of the Bible is that as we lean into God, as we draw near to God, is that He draws near to us. And that He comes to change us and reveal Himself to us and speak to us. Amen. Well, come on, like from the front to the back, all around this incredible auditorium, let's lift our hands towards God tonight. And we're going to commit this into His hands. And God, we look to You tonight. Above the singing, God, above the music, above the songs, let Your name be lifted high, Jesus. Let Your name be honored, God. And we commit all that we are to You.

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0: And yes, indeed, our Lord is never late, but always on time. What a song, just remind us. To those of us who are waiting on the Lord to come through for us, for whatever prayer request you've been having, I tell you and believe in His word that indeed He's never late, but always on time. You're on time for the two-hour show this wonderful evening on the Prayer Tuesday right here on 90.7 Truth FM, Truth Worth Finding. My name is Brother Sammy once again. Indeed, as we've posted on our social, we began the day together in the morning on Dawnbreak, holding it down for one Terry Njuguna. I had a restful day, and here we are once again, tuweze kumaliza siku pamoja. So talk to me as you send in the register on the number 0727907907. How was your day and how is your evening coming along? And we also thank God, in spite of all that was happening since yesterday on Matatu strike, at least there is a sigh of relief, though all is not yet done, because the strike has been suspended at least for 7 days as the negotiations continue, looking forward for next week. And how we pray ya kwamba before then matters will be resolved. Zaidi yote, we thank God ya kwamba at least in the better part of the day, especially in the afternoon, some normalcy, we're returning to at least at bay. And we thank God for everything that is happening. So ningependa kujua sana hali kwa namna gani where you are tuned in from, as you send in the register on the number 0727 907 907. On Prayer Tuesday, it's all about prayers. So to all the prayer warriors, the intercessors, and pia kama kuna any prayer request, we cast them all, and of course we shall be praying together. And pale kwenye Facebook, it is 90.7 Truth FM into brackets official page. Shall we pray? Father Lord, we thank you, we praise you, and we honor you today, thanking you, Lord, for the day it has been. Since morning, during the day, and here we are once again converging for the evening service. I thank you for this dear one who's tuned in at this particular moment, oh God, as we continue the service this evening, oh God, as we cast all our cares before you, you who is able to do that which you cannot do. Lord, we pray that may you continue for your strength to be magnified and for your strength to be manifested in our lives, oh God. Receive all the glory, receive all the honor, and receive all the praise. It is in the mighty name of Jesus Christ we do pray and believe. And that just said, amen and amen and amen. And there we go, in the first hour of the program tonight, 30 minutes after 7 in the p.m. Where are you tuned in from? Talk to me on the number 0727 907 907. Umishine namna gani? Keep it right here on 90.7 Truth FM, Truth Worth Finding.
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Rehema Simfuko with the song Huniache, and true to the song He will never leave us nor forsake us. Mungu yuko nasi kila wakati hadi mwisho wa dahari. Welcome back once again. 8 minutes go to the top of the hour. I tell you, masaya na songa, but we thank God for the grace. And thank you so much also for the valued company pale kwenye WhatsApp and even the SMS line on the number 0727907907. Now, just a quick one on Facebook. That is on 90.7 Truth FM into brackets official page. I can see this is Alex Sunday. Timu Tawala, good evening to you too. Mko well represented. Lisa Mkakesi pia na Kuno Kondani all the way from Tasia. Collis Wanjani once again representing pande za Kizito Mwihoko, and Gathoni Wanjuguna upo ndani all the way from Riru Watalam, and unasema being a prayer Tuesday, let's pray for the jobless and also in our nation. Boni Mwangwa representing Pangani, asante sana, unasema ya kwamba uko locked in. Grace Mwangi from Kiambu unasema welcome back, asante sana for the warm welcome. Becky Kim, I see you once again from Riru Kimbo. Moseti Innocent na kuno ko ndani unasema right there with you from Rikenye Village. Thank you. John Kinyozi Mastopia na kuno ko ndani. 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Kia Mumbi tuko well locked in. John Abuko pia na kuno ko ndani. Don Home Apa Savannah unasema mko well tuned in. 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Lafa Mboja Wasiga pia na kuno ko ndani. And then of course there is this is a Molly from Marigo unasema good evening brother Sammy. I'm thankful to God for Truth FM, and through it my spiritual life is really improving. And to you too, Sammy, may God reward you for your selfishness. May favor, good health be your portion. You're blessed. Amen. And I receive it. Asante sana. All right, I see you in the next hour as we continue to pray and to thank God for all that he has done for us, and of course for who he is. Stay tuned and keep it right here on 90.7 Truth FM. 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

And there we go. Indeed, his name is A Strong Tower. The righteous run and they are safe at that particular place. He remains to be your soul, a refuge. What a song from Nathaniel Bassey on this one. Hallelujah challenge, bringing us to 22 minutes after 8 in the p.m. We are in the second hour of the program tonight on this Prayer Tuesday. How can we pray with you? Share with us your prayer requests at Ujachoka Kuomba, by the way, since morning on such a day as this. It is that day for the prayer warriors, intercessors, and of course, as we make a request known unto him. So you can share with us on the number 0727-907-907, and also come up with a word of encouragement. Let us be our brothers keepers, we encourage one another in the Lord. But in the meantime, asante sana, kuna moja anasema, this is a Davinta Githinji, tuned in from Pande za Thika, unasema growing in his knowledge daily. Thank you so much, brother Githinji. And then allow me just to share briefly from the book of Psalms 100. Shout for joy to the Lord, all the earth. Worship the Lord with gladness. Come before him with joyful songs. Know that the Lord is God. It is he who made us, and we are his. We are his people, the sheep of his pasture. Enter his gates with thanksgiving and his courts with praise. Give thanks to him and praise his name. For the Lord is God, and his love endures forever. His faithfulness continues through all generations. What a psalm. What a psalm. Psalms 100. This is just to reflect upon the goodness and the love of God. When you think about his goodness, when you think about his love, hapo bila shaka, you will shout for joy. That will give you a reason just to thank him even more. And so as we are in his presence before him this night, this wonderful evening, a God-given day to be glad and to rejoice in it, we should know that indeed he remains to be God. He is a creator of all that we see and the unseen. Sisi ni watoto wake. A sheep of his pasture. So that means he remains to be the good shepherd. Tuzidi kubarikiwa right here on Truth Worth Finding. This is 90.7 Truth FM, Truth Worth Finding. The show is The Truoma on Prayer Tuesday with me, Brother Sammy. Don't go too far. We shall be back with some more.

Na hakika sijaona kama yeye. Patrick Kubui on this one. Who else? Where else? Tutampata wapi mwingine kama huyu? 9 minutes go to the top of the hour. Welcome back once again. We are on Prayer Tuesday right here on 90.7 Truth FM. Truth worth finding with me, Brother Sammy. And also thank you for your feedback. So much encouragement coming along. And kuna mmoja tu amesema, you can never go wrong with the choice of songs by Brother Sammy. Another one anasema, today's playlist is one of a kind. And asante sana. Asante sana also for sharing in your prayer request. And of course, pia our dear sister may to encourage pale from the book of Ezekiel chapter 37 verse 4, whereby it says that situation one is, speak to it, trust the Lord fully, be precise. And all our God wants is for us just to have faith and trust Him completely, believing in those of us trusting God for that is our Father for jobs. Tutarudi hapa na testimony. Indeed, He has already done it. It's just a matter of time for it to be manifested in Jesus' name. In Jesus' name, asante sana. And then, of course, I can see this is a nani who you. All right, anasema hello, Sammy. Nelly, listening in from Kasarani. Unasema, let's pray for our country and our leaders, all citizens, that our good Lord may have mercy on all situations. And I'm really enjoying the playlist tonight. Stay blessed. Asante sana and baraka tele. Nani mwingine, Boni, unasema playlist, oh my, iko on point, brother. Asante sana. Now, even as we head to the top of the hour, we had shared earlier on Facebook. And this is coming from, let me just get it right. Yes, from the book of Psalms, kama sijakosea. There we go. Psalms 121 verse 1 to 2. Inasema, I lift up my eyes to the mountains. Where does my help come from? My help comes from the Lord, the maker of heaven and earth. It's always good just to look and lift up your eyes to the one who does exceedingly abundantly. Huyu Mungu, truly He is a dependable God. Let's pave way for one Wanjiku Nyasaka, reminding us, tazama Yesu. Huyu Yesu ni wakumtazama. Unapo mtazama, mbele iko sawa. See you into the next hour as we come back with a mini devotion for tonight. And keep it right here on 90.7 Truth FM. 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
2: 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I am from Kariobangi South.
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1: Do you know that loving God and selflessly loving others means loving what God says He loves? 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In John 3:16, it says that God loves each person in the world. 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He loved us so much that He willingly sent Jesus Christ to die for the sins of humankind. Since God so loved the world, have you acknowledged His love, embraced Jesus Christ as God's love and only way to eternal life? 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
1: A God of wonders, and truly we serve a faithful Father who does things in a miraculous way, full of wonders, a wonderful Father. Welcome back once again in this final hour of the program tonight. Checking time right about now, it is exactly 18 minutes after 9 in the p.m. Thank you so much for keeping it 90.7 Truth FM, Truth Worth Finding. My name is Brother Sammy, and it's always a blessing just to have you on board every other day, and on this special day on Prayer Tuesday, that is the hashtag. So in a few, shall be praying together as we continue just to encourage one another. Sante sana for those of us who are still checking in. Sarah Richard, I see you. Good evening. Kuna pia Willie Amish tuned in all the way from Masai Road. Asante sana. Kigoli Wycliffe from Kitengela. Barikiwa tena sana. Alexander Kwacha, I see you. Simon Gatanga, all the way from Gatanga, Outer Massive. May God bless you. Pande za Muranga County. David Nakitari pia na ukondani, all the way from Mombasa. Likoni, Isaac Luceno Rev, good evening, I see you. Patrick Matayo pia yupo ndani today, all the way from unasema pande za Joroge Tarbo. Jen Sheila, umepotelea wapi? Karibu tena sana to the program. Nikanika once again from Utawala. There is a Peter Gachocho, and then of course this is Esther Dhati pia na kuna kondani. Sheriff Kingpin Kayole pale kwa Dio, asante sana, barikiwa tena sana my brother. And then of course Abraham Likorito, barikiwa. Of course nikiona Abraham nakumbuka pia Joseph Abrahams, all the way from Umoja. Ni Umoja 3 ama ni pade gani? Sani Mika pia nawe. John Tessuzi Boy, thank you. John Kinyozi Masto, asante. There is also, this is nadhani hizi nilikuwa nimepitia from hapo, nadhani tuko sawa. Okay, Lucy Mutua from Umoja 1, thank you so much. Now allow me just to play a few songs, and then when you shall be coming back, just a mini devotion, and of course a time to pray. So keep it right here on Prayer Tuesday. This is 90.7 Truth FM, Truth Worth Finding.

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miracle worker, waymaker, light in the darkness. And this is the God that we serve. Welcome back once again. Time for the mini devotion tonight with me, Brother Sammy, right here on the 2 hour show on this Prayer Tuesday. And thank you for your feedback that are still coming through on the number 0727 906

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We want to have an experiential knowledge of you, Jesus.

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arms and the neck. Lift up your hands and bless the name of the Lord. All things are possible in the name. All things are possible in the name.